0: JBFM.
1: I know if you could hear me, you would say there are always two sides of the story. You're so right. Here's mine. I cannot live without you.

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1: Dear darling, surprised to hear from me. Bet you're sitting, drinking coffee, yawning sleepily.

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1: You know, girl, as we live life, we learn many, many different things about ourselves. And there's one thing I've learned for sure. As our love has grown from day to day, year to year, I just can't help the way I feel about you. And with each second that passes by, I realize that that's something that could never change.

Adriana Calcanhoto na JBFM, metade Eagles, Hotel California. Faltam 6 minutos para as 7. Bom dia.